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8: Tanya has a trending report, shall we? Let's go.
9: Yeah, so I know Taylor and Travis's wedding was very public. We saw photos. We heard a lot of stories from the wedding. But something they're keeping super on the DL is their honeymoon plans. So they're keeping their honeymoon on the DL, but there are some rumors out there. So the flexible travel route is rumored to span the Bahamas. Then they're going to hit Italy. Then the French.
10: What's the flexible travel route?
9: Well, is that something? Yeah, that was something. Know? No, like it could change. Like if people find them, they might move on with something else.
10: Oh, so they've booked. So what you're saying is it's reportedly that they booked these places, but they've got pivots along the way.
9: Correct. So this is all alleged, but they start in the Bahamas, then they go to Italy, then they go to the French Riviera, then go to Croatia because Travis has roots in Croatia. Then they head to Greece and they finish it all off in Singapore and Australia.
11: Wow.
9: So
10: now that that's out, none of that will happen.
9: Yeah.
10: They'll be pivoting immediately.
9: And they're doing it now because Travis goes back to
10: play football
9: at the end of July. So it sounds like they're basically going to do this until he goes back to, is it camp?
12: Yeah.
9: Yeah, camp.
10: I was on vacation and Tanya brought her honeymoon to me.
9: Yeah, that's true. I brought my honeymoon to you. But I didn't know I was bringing my honeymoon to you.
10: I didn't know we booked the same hotel, by the way.
9: Yeah.
10: As the honeymooners. It's good to see you for an hour and I had to go.
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3: Summer is a popular time, a lot of summer weddings.
4: Yeah, of course.
3: Yeah, obviously. And so you noticed some trends that might happen
4: for
3: weddings?
4: Yes, I think, and there was one of them that actually, Tanya, you did at your wedding too. So I'm just thinking that this is like a cute trend that is, you know, gaining popularity and whatnot. It was my best friend Erica's wedding. And she comes from a blended family. So she has like, her parents divorced when she was younger. So she has step siblings and all that. So after they did their first dance and gave like a speech, like a welcome speech to everybody, she mentioned her step family, and she's like, right now, before we start the party, I really want to do a first dance of all our family. So like, if you're in our family, like nieces, nephews, like basically all the siblings and their kids, and they did a first dance of just the family, which I thought was so cute. And I hadn't ever seen that before at a wedding. They also did, when Tanya did this as well at her wedding, handwritten notes to every single guest. And then instead of throwing the bouquet, they did a shirt toss. So they did customized t-shirts for their wedding, and they threw out like 25 shirts into the crowd.
5: T-shirt just like cannon.
4: Everyone's wasted at that time. And everyone's like, woo! Everyone
6: it's
4: wants
6: a
4: shirt.
6: It's a much better idea than the bouquet toss, because when it came ready for mine, there was like five single girls at my wedding. So I was just throwing it to like five girls,
4: you know.
3: Weddings have gotten so much more fun than they used to be. Like,
4: right.
3: I remember my parents showed me photos of their wedding. I'm like, that's beautiful, but not nearly as fun as what this sounds like.
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1: Talking a lot about dating on this show. 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Michaela's over there on Hinge, literally right now. Our intern, Madison, she's decided, she's influenced by Jordan and Michaela. 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
3: Priscilla, thanks for coming on. What happened? What did this bridesmaid do to be demoted?
4: She didn't do anything. She didn't do anything. So I was engaged before.
3: Okay.
4: That wedding didn't happen. It got called off before the ceremony and everything. So all for the best. And at the time, I had already chosen my bridesmaids, and I made a big deal out of asking them. So fast forward to now, it's been 14 months.
3: Yeah.
4: I'm engaged now to somebody new. And I went, like, am I required to keep the same bridesmaids as before, you know?
3: Well, why would you reconsider this one anyway?
4: Because some of those original bridesmaids aren't even that close to me anymore. In a way, it's kind of, you know, things change.
3: So how many of the original bridesmaids would you not include in this other new wedding?
4: Oh, my gosh. A good 3 of them, for sure.
3: This is the thing I've learned about weddings. Many brides and grooms worry too much about all the other stuff and not what they want for themselves and the couple.
5: Mm-hmm. You're worried about other people's feelings when it should all be about you and what you want.
3: So go take care of what you want that day to be, Priscilla, and congratulations. I mean, you met somebody to get married to 14 months later. You're on a roll.
4: I know. Is that the weird? I know, huh?
3: Yeah. All right, Priscilla. Good luck.
4: Thank you so much, Ryan. I appreciate it.
3: I appreciate you calling. Thanks. Bye-bye.
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3: Ghost lighting. So you're dating somebody, and then what happens? What are they doing to combine these two, the ghosting and the gaslighting system?
4: So they disappear. So no text, no explanation, just like anybody would if you were ghosted. But then they randomly pop back up.
3: Yes.
4: Later, acting like nothing ever happened, nothing
3: Guilty.
4: Was wrong.
3: Guilty.
4: And if you bring it up, they somehow make it seem like you're overreacting and imagining things. So
3: not guilty of that.
4: Right. But it's like very toxic when you think about this actually happening out in the real world or the
3: wild. The thing. I think I have been guilty of, like, you know, I don't know, whatever happened. We didn't talk for a while. They went their way. I went my way. And then all of a sudden, somebody's lonely and you come back in and you act like you pick up where you left off and don't talk about that time where you weren't really talking to each other. And sometimes that will work. But then when they spin it even further, right, to make you think, what are you talking about? What? There wasn't a thing.
4: Yeah, you start questioning yourself. Like, wait, did I do something wrong? Is this the reason why we stopped talking? Like, it's a total mind trip.
3: So if it sounds like something you're dealing with, it's real. It is ghost lighting. And that is not good.
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0: 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I think I'll quit my job and just focus on summer. 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
1: 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Like each armpit gets the same amount of deodorant. Like little things. But why is it a rule? 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
3: It is Seacrest and Sissany. Do you have weird rules for yourself?
4: Sure, I think we all do. Random little things from here.
3: You still
4: to there.
3: Follow those? No one made you do it, but you create these rules. So, for example, they talk about this. If you need to retie one shoelace, you've got to go back and retie the other one to make it even. Do you ever do that?
4: I mean, if the other one's like not great, and I'm like, I might as well just fix them both up.
3: Do you have symmetry when applying deodorant? Like each pit gets the same number of strokes?
4: I don't know about the number of strokes, but I mean, you definitely do both pits.
5: The same. I think so.
3: Is two sufficient in the deodorant stroke? Two solid sufficient?
5: I do like four.
4: Yeah, I'm like, I go in all directions.
3: It gets goopy underneath.
4: Nah.
3: That's just too much application. What about this one? When you meet someone, you don't want to curse in front of them until they curse in front of you. I actually sometimes do this, or if I do it before them, I apologize until I realize they do it all the time. And by the way, non-cursers can be the biggest cursers.
4: Like us?
3: Like those who you think aren't going to drop some of those words really can drop them when you get them out.
5: For sure.
3: I'm talking about parents.
4: Yeah. No, I agree with
3: parents.
4: You.
3: Parents. There's some parents out there that are dropping words.
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1: 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And kind of just like that, that's our Wednesday presentation of On Air with Ryan Seacrest. It came together. I think it came together in the
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1: I'm Brian Wyatt. Here's what's happening. Prime Minister Mark Carney is in Saudi Arabia today, the first visit to the kingdom by a Canadian prime minister in 26 years. Carney will be at a signing ceremony at the Saudi Arabia-Canada Investment Forum. Now, before arriving in Saudi Arabia, Carney wrapped up his visit to the NATO meeting in Turkey. He's defending the plan to increase defense spending and admits that we have some catching up to do to meet the goal of 5% of GDP spending by 2035.
2: We were spending 1.4% of GDP on defense, direct defense expenditure, got that to 2% in the first time since the fall of the Berlin Wall. That's going to scale up to 2.5% over the fiscal framework over the course of the next 4 years. And in addition, we're spending 1.5% of GDP around resilience. So by the NATO definition, before the end of this decade, we are spending 4%.
1: The United States has launched new airstrikes against Iran, and Tehran is responding. The Americans are continuing to hit a variety of military sites and port facilities, while the Islamic Republic is again targeting Bahrain, Kuwait, and Qatar. Thunder Bay MP Marcus Pawlowski is pushing back against the Ford government decision to opt out of changes that would make it easier for some rural communities to bring in temporary workers. The province says the move protects Ontario workers, but Pawlowski and the mayor of Fort Frances say it could make it harder for Northern Ontario communities to find the employees they need.
3: They've got workforce shortages across the board, so it affects everything. It affects healthcare, it affects the doctors, the nurses, the paramedics, but also daycare. They've got daycare money for daycare spots, but they don't have enough daycare workers in Fort Frances. Tourism, the hotel can't get enough workers. Restaurants can't get enough people, and some of these are major employers in town.
1: In a letter to the Ford government, Pawlowski says the federal changes were designed for places like Northern Ontario, where businesses continue to face labor shortages. Magnus Theatre has had to move its next production indoors due to repeated vandalism of its outdoor stage tent. Between June 28th and July 5th, there have been several instances on the doors, as well as a large section of canvas being cut out. Damage to the tent is in excess of $10,000 and is under investigation. Coalition for Waverly Park Summer Concert Series has kicked off for the 2026 season. President David George Noonan says that the Monday night series features a variety of performers.
4: It's important just to have, well, activity in the park is a big thing for us as the Coalition for Waverly Park. We want to see the park in use, but also to have events for families and for the community to enjoy.
1: And the concerts are also a boost for the Regional Food Distribution Association. For more details on these and other stories, log on to tvnewswatch.com. That's news. I'll have sports next.
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1: It's back to business today for the World Cup. The first of four quarterfinals goes in Foxborough, Massachusetts, France taking on Morocco. Tomorrow we'll see Belgium against Spain. Saturday has the other two games with England playing Norway and Argentina taking on Switzerland. It's an off day for the Jays after pummeling San Francisco 10-0. Dylan Cease allowing just one hit, striking out 11 over 8 for his sixth win. Other big league highlights saw Tampa blank the Yankees 3-0. Mike Trout homered in his return from injury as the Angels hammer Texas 13-1. Minnesota edged Cleveland 6-5 as the Dodgers clip Colorado 4-3. With the All-Star break wrapping up in the Northwoods League, Border Cats head back home for a two-game series with Eau Claire starting tomorrow night. They're 1-5 in the second half, last in the Great Plains East Division. Toronto Temple lost its third in a row, 83-75 at home against Golden State. Other WNBA action, LA dunked Indiana 106-92 and Minnesota over Connecticut 86-80. And it's bad news for the Chicago Blackhawks center Connor Bedard will miss the start of the season after having surgery on his left shoulder. That's sports. I'm Brian Wyatt.
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8: Lots of sunshine today and a high of 28. It'll be clear tonight and down to 10. Tomorrow, mostly sun with a high of 25 and sun and cloud on Saturday with a high of 27. Right now in Thunder Bay, it's 12. In Atikokan today, it'll be sunny with a high of 27, clear and down to 9 tonight. Tomorrow, sunshine, a little bit of cloud cover in the morning with a high of 28. Then on Saturday, sunny and a high of 30. Right now in Atikokan, it's 10.
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0: 91.5 CKPR. Good morning, Carly Rae Jepsen. That is Call Me Maybe. How are you doing today? It is 6:09. It's going to be beautiful again today. Just gorgeous. Can we take a moment to appreciate the sunrise? There's a little bit of purple in there. It's giving that kind of pink, light purple cotton candy vibes this morning with that color. Love it. Big fan. All of the sunshine is happening again today. My weather app did have the audacity last night to warn me that the UV index is going to be higher today than it was yesterday. So hats, sunscreen, reflective gears, and you know, to reflect the UV rays off of you in that way. High 28 right now in Thunder Bay. It is 12. I did notice driving in this morning, gas was confused at what it was doing. Yesterday I was along Balmoral, and I went along Balmoral twice yesterday and different times of the day, not just within like a 15 minute period, no, morning and then in the afternoon. And so I was going along Balmoral and I noticed, I guess it was just around lunchtime was the first time, so it's not technically morning. Anyway, it was $1.76 or so. And then later in the afternoon, doing that trip again, it was down to $1.63. And I was like, what? All right, whatever. I never go by that gas station often, so I'm like, I don't know what's going on with that. And then this morning coming in, I see gas stations all along Red River, and those ones I'm clocking. Most of them are at $1.63. The others are at $1.76. And I was like, did y'all miss the group meeting on what gas prices were going to be today? Because I'm hoping it's the lower one. That would be nice, because I'm at about a half tank and I'm like, should I fill up? Are we on the cusp of an up again, or did I miss it and we're at the up and the others are just catching up to the ups? I don't know. So if you have to get gas this morning, keep an eye out because things are tricky-ricky out there.
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0: It's 6:13. Good morning. Coming up next Wednesday, live on the waterfront going on. Live music. There's going to be food vendors, games. It is a rhythm and blues themed night. Thirsty Monks will be there. KT and the Rhythm Aces and Josie Rayom all will be there on the stage on Wednesday night next week. CKPR is happy to present that. So bring a lawn chair. Totally free to attend. It's going to be a good time. Ace of Base, it's the sign. On 91.5 CKPR.

0: 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Good morning, 620, Tate McRae and Stupid. Thunder Bay's morning show with Brad and Katie. Brad is off this week. Lots of sunshine again today and a high of 28. Right now in the city, it is 12. What are some skills that become kind of suspicious if you're really good at them? Do you know what I mean? So what are your takes on this? You can let me know on the talk and text line. Being able to walk quietly was a suggestion for one of them. And I think that that's just, I think that that's normal if you're able to walk quietly. I always startle people. I am a quiet walker and that I should have bells on because I startle people often when I approach them. They're in their offices or at their desks or whatever. So I don't think that that one's suspicious. I think it's a great thing to have because then you're not glumping along, you know, whether you're in shoes or barefoot or heels or whatever. You know what I mean? What about, this one came up as a suggestion, digging holes. That one's suspicious in general, let alone if you're really good at digging holes. I don't know. Maybe you're the person on the team who's really good at getting fence post holes ready. I don't, maybe that's all your skill set is. It's a little 4x4 hole in the ground. You know what I mean? Shuffling cards, is that one suspicious if you're really good at it? I don't know. I think that's like a fun kind of party trick thing. You know what I mean? Whether it's game night with the fam or friends or, you know, you host a poker night with the guys or girlfriends or whatever. I think that that's a cool skill to have, is being able to shuffle cards really good. Let me know. Do you have any ideas of what a suspicious skill is? If you're really good at it, it becomes more suspicious the better you are. Let me know on the talk and text line, 807-346-2577.
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7: 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Brad and I will be there throwing out the first pitch. 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So if you want to win those tickets, I got a family 4-pack. 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
4: I'm Brian Wyatt. Here's what's happening in Thunder Bay. A wildfire that has significantly increased in size has forced a partial closure of Quetico Provincial Park. The fire, known as Fort Francis 15, was first reported June 30th within the park boundaries. It's now being measured at 1,300 hectares and is not under control. There are 73 active wildfires in the northwest region. The hazard is between moderate and high. Hot weather is starting to settle into Thunder Bay for the rest of the week. Forecast is calling for plenty of sunshine and daytime highs nearing 30, according to Environment Canada's Jeff Coulson.
5: A little warmer than normal with forecast highs Thursday and Friday around 26. The normal high for this time of year is 24. And then as we head into the weekend, a little bit warmer still, highs of 27, though the weather expected to be somewhat more unsettled with a chance of some shower and thunderstorm activity.
4: And overnight temps won't be cooling off that much, with lows around 14 compared with the normal of 11. Now, people living on the streets have a place to cool off as hot weather hits. Pace is once again operating its cooling center on George Street. Executive Director Georgina McKinnon says it's been very busy with those looking to escape the heat.
6: It's really nice to see that people are utilizing the space that we've given them to come and cool down in. We're seeing probably 80 to 120 people multiple times a day, and we are going through cold water and cold drinks like you would not believe.
4: McKinnon says anyone wanting to help can donate bottled water or other items to help people stay cool during the heat wave. In sports, big win for the Blue Jays, 10-0 in San Francisco. Dylan Cease pitched 8 innings, struck out 11, and goes to 6-4. He also didn't allow a hit until being removed in the 9th. Toronto was off today and opened the final series before the All-Star break tomorrow night in San Diego. For more details on these and

0: 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I'm Brian Wyatt.
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5: Sunny today and a high of 28. It'll be clear tonight and down to 10. Tomorrow, mostly sun with a high of 25. Then on Saturday, sun and cloud and a high of 27. Right now in Thunder Bay, it's 12.
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0: 91.5 CKPR, can't stop the feeling. Justin Timberlake, good morning. It is 6:37, beautiful day today. Lots of sunshine, a high of 28. UV index is going to be pretty high today, so hat, sunscreen, lots of water as well. Right now in Thunder Bay, it's 12.
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0: Some sad news first. Just read that Bonnie Tyler passed away last night. She was in Portugal. She was in the hospital. 75 years old. She was admitted to the hospital for emergency intestinal surgery and then later put into an induced coma for several weeks. You'll know her from Total Eclipse of the Heart. Yeah, so she passed away yesterday. Emmy nominations are out. They came out late yesterday. So The Pitt is leading the Emmy nominations with 25. Holy Hannah. Followed by Hacks with 24. There's Widow's Bay, Pluribus, Beef, DTF St. Louis, SNL, and Spider Noir also getting double-digit nods. The Emmys are going down in September, and Mariska Hargitay is hosting those. So that'll be lots of fun. Justin Bieber is joining as a co-headliner for the first ever FIFA World Cup final halftime show. I think this is very interesting. Okay, a halftime show in soccer, not something that they usually do, hence why it's the first time. He was named with the previously announced headliners of Madonna, Shakira, and BTS. So that concert is expected to take place on July the 19th in New York at the New Jersey Stadium. Additional performers also include, and I love this choir, it's PS22. It's a group of fourth and fifth graders at an elementary school in Staten Island, and it's just so much fun. And they're going to be featured alongside Coldplay.
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0: It's 6:41. Still listening for that cue to call to get your hands on Brian Adams tickets. Yes. When you hear that cue to call, be the ninth caller through. CKPR swag is yours right off the bat. And then your name is going on that grand prize list because tomorrow will be our first of many draws. We're drawing names for tickets for the Brian Adams concert plus dinner for two out at Boston Pizza. All because we teamed up with Ultimate Gymnastics and Crafty Elk to get these tickets in your sweaty little palms, only because it's going to be hot today. Listen for that cue to call. It can happen at any point in time. Also, when to get in with Big Brain on Brad coming up this morning around 7:35. I Just Might. It's Bruno Mars on 91.5 CKPR.

0: 91.5 CKPR of the weekend and Cry For Me. Good morning. 6:50 Thunder Base Morning Show with Brad and Katie. Brad's off this week. Beautiful day today. Lots of sunshine. The UV index is going to be higher than it was the other days. So take that into consideration. A high of 28. Right now, it's 12 in Thunder Bay. Now, with the UV being a little bit higher today, where are some spots that you're missing putting sunscreen on, right? Because we see the commercials, we hear from our doctors and nurse practitioners and, you know, family care providers that, yes, sunscreen is important. We see it all over, you know, social media. If you're not putting anything on your face or if you're only putting one thing, you know, at least put sunscreen on your face and your body. But where are you missing? Think about it. Apparently, it's the bridge of our nose. Yeah, like a huge chunk of people are missing putting sunscreen on the bridge of their nose. So like we get the end of our nose because we see that in movies and stuff and it's comical, right? Having the big white glob covering the whole end of your nose. But what about the rest of the bridge of your nose? That's not a comfortable spot to get a sunburn. Your sunglasses sit there. That's terrible. Another one people are missing, and I've never thought of this because really, why would I put it there? But I guess it makes sense. It's still exposed skin. But your eyelids. Yeah, it seems really weird to put sunscreen on your eyelids. But I guess if you're putting it on your face or you've got like the spray or the cream or whatever, you wipe it in your hands. And then when you're putting it on your face, just close your eyes, right? And put it over your eyelids there. I would have thought the most often missed spots is like that center spot on your back. You know, the spot that gets itchy and you just can't reach it. And what are you going to do? Ask your friends to get that spot? Maybe. But I thought that that would have been the top spot. No, apparently it's the bridge of your nose and your eyelids.
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3: I'm Brian Wyatt. Here's what's happening. Prime Minister Mark Carney is in Saudi Arabia today, the first visit to the kingdom by a Canadian prime minister in 26 years. Carney will be at a signing ceremony at the Saudi Arabia-Canada Investment Forum. Now, before arriving in Saudi Arabia, Carney wrapped up his visit to the NATO meeting in Turkey. He's defending the plan to increase defense spending and admits that we have some catching up to do to meet the goal of 5% of GDP spending by 2035.
4: We were spending 1.4% of GDP on defense, direct defense expenditure, got that to 2% in the first time since the fall of the Berlin Wall. That's going to scale up to 2.5% over the fiscal framework, over the course of the next 4 years. And in addition, we're spending 1.5% of GDP around resilience. So by the NATO definition, before the end of this decade, we are spending 4%.
3: The United States has launched new airstrikes against Iran, and Tehran is responding. The Americans are continuing to hit a variety of military sites and port facilities, while the Islamic Republic is again targeting Bahrain, Kuwait, and Qatar. Thunder Bay MP Marcus Pawlowski is pushing back against the Ford government decision to opt out of changes that would make it easier for some rural communities to bring in temporary workers. The province says the move protects Ontario workers, but Pawlowski and the mayor of Fort Frances say it could make it harder for Northern Ontario communities to find the employees they need.
5: They've got workforce shortages across the board, so it affects everything. It affects healthcare, it affects the doctors, the nurses, the paramedics, but also daycare. They've got daycare money for daycare spots, but they don't have enough daycare workers in Fort Frances. Tourism, the hotel can't get enough workers. Restaurants can't get enough people, and some of these are major employers in town.
3: In a letter to the Ford government, Pawlowski says the federal changes were designed for places like Northern Ontario, where businesses continue to face labor shortages. Magnus Theatre has had to move its next production indoors due to repeated vandalism of its outdoor stage tent. Between June 28th and July 5th, there have been several instances on the doors, as well as a large section of canvas being cut out. Damage to the tent is in excess of $10,000 and is under investigation. Coalition for Waverly Park Summer Concert Series has kicked off for the 2026 season. President David George Noonan says that the Monday night series features a variety of performers.
6: It's important just to have, well, activity in the park is a big thing for us as the Coalition for Waverly Park. We want to see the park in use, but also to have events for families and for the community to enjoy.
3: And the concerts are also a boost for the Regional Food Distribution Association. For more details on these and other stories, log on to tvnewswatch.com. That's news. I'll have sports next.
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3: After an off day, quarterfinal start at the World Cup, and in Foxborough, Massachusetts, France is taking on Morocco. The Blue Jays have an off day after closing a series in San Francisco with a 10-0 win. Dylan Cease took a no-hitter into the ninth, striking out 11 over 8 and earning his sixth win. Toronto starts a weekend series tomorrow in San Diego. Other major league highlights, Tampa shut out the Yankees 3-0, Minnesota over Cleveland 6-5 as the LA Dodgers edge Colorado 4-3. Don Mattingly has expressed an interest in returning as the Philadelphia Phillies manager next season. Mattingly took over the team at the end of April after Rob Thompson was fired. Since then, the Phillies have gone 43-22 after starting 9-19. In the WNBA, Toronto came up short to Golden State 83-75, and the CFL week is opening tonight with the 3-1 Edmonton Elks at home to the winless Ottawa Red Blacks, who have lost four straight. That's sports. I'm Brian Wyatt.
10: All right, I'm heading out to get some printer paper for the office.
11: Sounds good.
0: Oh, don't forget to get some pens. Took me forever to find one that worked this morning.
10: Pens. Got it.
0: And the break room's looking kind of empty. Mind grabbing coffee and paper towels?
10: Guess I can make multiple stops.
0: Multiple stops? You can get all this stuff at Lowry's.
10: Really? Well, in that case, what else do we need?
11: When it comes to all things office supplies, you can find it at Lowry's.
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10: Lots of sunshine today and a high of 28. It'll be clear tonight and down to 10. Tomorrow, mostly sun with a high of 25 and sun and cloud on Saturday with a high of 27. Right now in Thunder Bay, it's 12. And Atikokan today, it'll be sunny with a high of 27, clear and down to 9 tonight. Tomorrow, sunshine, a little bit of cloud cover in the morning with a high of 28. Then on Saturday, sunny and a high of 30. Right now in Atikokan, it's 10.

0: 91.5 CKPR, Birds of a Feather from Billie Eilish. It's 710. Good morning, Thunder Bay's morning show with Brad and Katie. I am Katie Bradley's off this week. Beautiful today. Lots of sunshine. A high of 28. Right now, it is 13 in Thunder Bay. And very excited for the Festival of India and Festival of Colors that CKPR is helping present. It is coming up next weekend. I know. I feel like that's how I know summer is really, like, we're in the mix of summer is when this festival comes up. And I'm like, oh, yeah, it's that time because it's so much fun. And it just smells so good. It smells so good, especially on the Saturday night. So Saturday is the free dinner night. So sights, sounds, literal tastes of India. Musicians, dancers from all over are coming to this for both days of these events. There's a new chariot parade. That's at 1 o'clock. That goes from Beverly Park then to the Marina Park. And then everything continues on from then until 8 on Saturday. And then Sunday, that's the Festival of Colors. So that's when they're throwing all of those color packets and those powder colors. That's representing unity, and it's just so cool. It's just so, so cool and so much fun. That one you need tickets to so they know how many colors packets to make up for everybody, right? So that is on Sunday, next Sunday, from 3 until 8 o'clock. Ticket details are all online at ckpr.com.
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0: It's 7:14. Border Cats, they are on their all-star break right now, but starting on Tuesday, they're going to be back at home for 6 games. Wednesday, it's CKPR night at the Border Cats. Brad and I are going to be there throwing out the first pitch. It is Taylor Swift night. We got bestie bracelets we're giving away to the first 91 fans at the game as well, and I want to give you tickets. I've got a family 4-pack of tickets, so if you want to go to the Border Cats coming up on Wednesday, be caller 9 right now. 807-346-2577, and those Border Cats tickets can be all yours. It's Dreams from the Cranberries on 91.5 CKPR.

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1: Hi, how are you?
0: Good, thank you. You're caller number 9.
1: Yay!
0: Congratulations. I got a family 4-pack of tickets to go and check out the Border Cats for Wednesday's game. That is part of their 6-game home stretch. Brad and I are going to be there. It's CKPR night. It's also Taylor Swift night, and you've got tickets.
1: Thank you so much.
0: You're welcome. We'll see you at the game coming up on Wednesday. More of those tickets to be given away the rest of this week and next week as well. It is 7:19. Good morning. Thunder Bay's morning show with Brad and Katie. Gorgeous day today. A high of 28. Lots and lots of sunshine. So stay hydrated, get that sunscreen on. Don't forget the bridge of your nose, too. Right now in Thunder Bay, it's 13.
2: And now, 3 things you didn't know yesterday.
0: All right, things you didn't know yesterday. I thought these were kind of cool. Did you know, it's kind of gross, but I'm going to tell you anyway, that you produce between 1 to 2 liters of nasal mucus every day? Yeah, 1 to 2 liters, you produce that. But where is it going? If it's not going out, it's going down. Yeah, and your body just processes it. That's how that works. To keep kids from cheating on their university exams, in the country Uzbekistan, they literally shut off the internet to the country when it comes to test day. Could you imagine? The internet for an entire country is shut down so they can stop kids from cheating on their university entrance exams. That's totally wild. And the third thing that you didn't know yesterday, the 4-second rule is the amount of time that the average internet user will wait for a page to load before leaving and going to another site. 4 seconds. That's shorter than the 5-second rule that I allow for food on the ground. Wow, our tolerance is vastly different when it comes to internet and food safety.
3: 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The CKPR crew are on the streets, in the parks, at barbecues, and at all

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6: 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The Port Arthur Stadium turns 75. And the Bartercats play tribute at their July 14th game. And Jack Morrow captures his second Aon District Open in 3 years. 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
7: 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Good morning, Big Brain on Brad coming up this morning, which includes an $80 prize pack. We got tickets to Thunder City Speedway, also tickets to go and check out the Border Cats game when they're at home next, and getting your name on the list for Brian Adams tickets and dinner at Boston Pizza for two. It is all a part of Big Brain on Brad. 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
2: I'm Brian Wyatt. Here's what's happening in Thunder Bay. A wildfire that has significantly increased in size has forced a partial closure of Quetico Provincial Park. The fire, known as Fort Francis 15, was first reported June 30th within the park boundaries. It's now being measured at 1,300 hectares and is not under control. There are 73 active wildfires in the Northwest region. The hazard is between moderate and high. Hot weather is starting to settle into Thunder Bay for the rest of the week. Forecast is calling for plenty of sunshine and daytime highs nearing 30, according to Environment Canada's Jeff Coulson.
3: A little warmer than normal with forecast highs Thursday and Friday around 26. The normal high for this time of year is 24. And then as we head into the weekend, a little bit warmer still, highs of 27, though the weather expected to be somewhat more unsettled with a chance of some shower and thunderstorm activity.
2: And overnight temps won't be cooling off that much, with lows around 14 compared with the normal of 11. Now, people living on the streets have a place to cool off as hot weather hits. Pace is once again operating its cooling center on George Street. Executive Director Georgina McKinnon says it's been very busy with those looking to escape the heat.
4: It's really nice to see that people are utilizing the space that we've given them to come and cool down in. We're seeing probably 80 to 120 people multiple times a day, and we are going through cold water and cold drinks like you would not believe.
2: McKinnon says anyone wanting to help can donate bottled water or other items to help people stay cool during the heat wave. In sports, big win for the Blue Jays, 10-0 in San Francisco. Dylan Cease pitched 8 innings, struck out 11, and goes to 6-4. He also didn't allow a hit until being removed in the ninth.

0: 9th. Toronto was off today and opened the final series before the All-Star break tomorrow night in San Diego. For more details on these and other stories, log on to tvnewswatch.com. That's news and sports. I'm Brian Wyatt.
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4: Sunny today and a high of 28. It'll be clear tonight and down to 10. Tomorrow mostly sun with a high of 25. Then on Saturday, sun and cloud and a high of 27. Right now in Thunder Bay, it's 12.
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0: 91.5 CKPR, Katy Perry and Firework. Good morning. Lots of sunshine today. Just another gorgeous day in the works. A high of 28. Right now in the city, it is 13. Pretty excited that we get to be a part of this again this year. I love it. It's delicious. Festa Italiana. Yum, yum, yum, yum, yum, yum, yum. So that comes up over the August long weekend. So Sunday, August 2nd and Monday, August 3rd. It is from noon until 11 p.m. on both days. It does happen again at its usual location, the Italian Cultural Center, right in the parking lot. They take over that whole space there on Algoma Street. Like all of the Italian food you can think of. It's going to be absolutely delicious. They do lots of great entertainment and contests up on the stage. They've got that trip to Italy that they give away. They're even going to have spaghetti sauce making lessons. That sounds like so much fun. I love that's so cool. I think that that's going to be totally awesome. Kids activities, all of that. It's going to be such a great time. So that is back again this year. It's going to be fantastic. So that's coming up on August 2nd and Monday, August 3rd from noon until 11 p.m. both days. We have details about that up on our website, ckpr.com. It's 7:39. That means it is time to play Big Brain on Brad. I've got this $80 prize pack, which includes Border Cats tickets. We've got Thunder City Speedway tickets. Oh, and getting your name on the list for Bryan Adams and Dinner for Two when he comes to town. So if you want to play, give me a call right now on the talking text line, 807-346-2577.
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8: Check out the Big Brain on Brad.
0: All right, it is time to play. I've got Dawson on the phone. Good morning, Dawson.
9: What's going on?
0: Not much. Are you ready for a rousing game on Thursday of Big Brain on Brad, even though we are Bradless today?
9: Oh, I'm very ready.
0: Okay, so you've got to get 2 out of 3 correct in order to win today's prize pack. First question, sir. Which musical did the song Beauty School Dropout come from? Did it come from Hairspray, Grease, or Star Wars?
9: Well, I know it didn't come from Star Wars.
0: Okay.
9: I'm going to go with Hairspray.
0: No, it was Grease. Yeah, so I feel like there might be a Grease movie marathon in your future, possibly.
9: Yeah, I haven't seen it. No, waiting.
0: Okay, second question. You've got to get this one right to stay in the game, okay?
9: Okay.
0: What do koala bears dine on? Is it eucalyptus leaves, pomegranates, or fire ants?
9: Oh, my God. I have no clue. I'm going to go with... Can you repeat the options again, please?
0: What do koala bears dine on? Eucalyptus leaves, pomegranates, or fire ants?
9: I mean, I'm going to have to say option A.
0: Eucalyptus leaves is correct.
9: Oh, thank God.
0: Whew. Okay, I'm on the edge of my seat here, man. You're still in it. You have to get this next one right, and you're winning today's prize pack, okay?
9: Perfect.
0: In the movie Anchorman, what musical instrument does Ron play? Is it the jazz flute, a sitar, or the triangle?
9: Oh, it's got to be that jazz flute.
0: It's got to be that jazz flute. That's correct.
9: There we go.
0: Congratulations. You've got this $80 prize pack, which includes tickets for Thunder City Speedway and tickets for a Border Cats home game. Plus, your name is on the list. Brian Adams tickets, dinner for two, a Boston pizza. That first grand prize is coming up tomorrow, okay?
9: Sounds good. The show should be called The Big Brain on Main.
0: Thanks for playing along today. Ed Sheeran, it's Camera on 91.5 CKPR.

0: 91.5 CKPR, Charlotte Cardin and Confetti. Good morning. 7:51, Thunderbee's Morning Show with Brad and Katie. Beautiful today. Lots and lots of sunshine, sunglasses, hat, sunscreen, water. The whole kit and caboodle, a high of 28. Right now it is 13 in Thunder Bay. What are some things that feel very suspicious the better you get at them? You know what I mean? So you've got a certain set of skills, but are they more suspicious if you're really good at it? For example, you're really good at shuffling cards. Is that like a suspicious skill? Are people like asking you like, where are you shuffling cards that well? Who's what kind of games are you playing over here, pal? You know what I mean? Also making the list, knowing all the ways to pass certain types of tests. Like knowing these little tricks and hacks and I guess loopholes. Is that suspicious if you know all of those ways? These are some of the texts that I got on the talk and text line. So keep them coming and I'd love to know what you think. 807-346-2577. Somebody also added being able to walk really quietly. I don't think that that's a suspicious skill. That's a life skill, especially if you've got pets or kids that you don't want to disturb and you're able to, you know, walk quietly through your home. I often startle my coworkers because I just appear at their door and it's not intentional. It's just, you know, one of those things. What about being able to remember random things like license plates and phone numbers? Is that a suspicious skill or is it just that, you know, as a millennial growing up, we didn't have cell phones, you know, in the beginning to memorize phone numbers into our phone. We had to actually use our brains to memorize them now. So I don't know, but I'd love to know what you think. If you've got any, quote, suspicious skills because you're really good at them, you can send them to me on the talking text line, 807-346-2577.
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0: 91.5 CKPR, 7:55, coming up just after the 8 o'clock news. I will tell you what song you need to listen for the Jackpot Jam, because I've got $100 in tickets to give away. It is for Lotto Max today. They have a $25 million jackpot. Yeah, it's all coming up just after the news. It's Shaggy and Angel on 91.5 CKPR.

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2: I'm Brian Wyatt. Here's what's happening. Prime Minister Mark Carney is in Saudi Arabia today, the first visit to the kingdom by a Canadian prime minister in 26 years. Carney will be at a signing ceremony at the Saudi Arabia-Canada Investment Forum. Now, before arriving in Saudi Arabia, Carney wrapped up his visit to the NATO meeting in Turkey. He's defending the plan to increase defense spending and admits that we have some catching up to do to meet the goal of 5% of GDP spending by 2035.
3: We were spending 1.4% of GDP on defense, direct defense expenditure, got that to 2% in the first time since the fall of the Berlin Wall. That's going to scale up to 2.5% over the fiscal framework over the course of the next 4 years. And in addition, we're spending 1.5% of GDP around resilience. So by the NATO definition, before the end of this decade, we are spending 4%.
2: The United States has launched new airstrikes against Iran, and Tehran is responding. The Americans are continuing to hit a variety of military sites and port facilities, while the Islamic Republic is again targeting Bahrain, Kuwait, and Qatar. Thunder Bay MP Marcus Pawlowski is pushing back against the Ford government decision to opt out of changes that would make it easier for some rural communities to bring in temporary workers. The province says the move protects Ontario workers, but Pawlowski and the mayor of Fort Frances say it could make it harder for Northern Ontario communities to find the employees they need.
4: They've got workforce shortages across the board, so it affects everything. It affects healthcare, it affects the doctors, the nurses, the paramedics, but also daycare. They've got daycare money for daycare spots, but they don't have enough daycare workers in Fort Frances. Tourism, the hotel can't get enough workers. Restaurants can't get enough people, and some of these are major employers in town.
2: In a letter to the Ford government, Pawlowski says the federal changes were designed for places like Northern Ontario, where businesses continue to face labor shortages. Magnus Theatre has had to move its next production indoors due to repeated vandalism of its outdoor stage tent. Between June 28th and July 5th, there have been several instances on the doors, as well as a large section of canvas being cut out. Damage to the tent is in excess of $10,000 and is under investigation. Coalition for Waverly Park Summer Concert Series has kicked off for the 2026 season. President David George Noonan says that the Monday night series features a variety of performers.
5: It's important just to have, well, activity in the park is a big thing for us as the Coalition for Waverly Park. We want to see the park in use, but also to have events for families and for the community to enjoy.
2: And the concerts are also a boost for the Regional Food Distribution Association. For more details on these and other stories, log on to tvnewswatch.com. That's news. I'll have sports next.
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2: It's back to business today for the World Cup. The first of four quarterfinals goes in Foxborough, Massachusetts, France taking on Morocco. Tomorrow we'll see Belgium against Spain. Saturday has the other two games with England playing Norway and Argentina taking on Switzerland. It's an off day for the Jays after pummeling San Francisco 10-0. Dylan Cease allowing just one hit, striking out 11 over 8 for his sixth win. Other big league highlights saw Tampa blank the Yankees 3-0. Mike Trout homered in his return from injury as the Angels hammer Texas 13-1. Minnesota edged Cleveland 6-5 as the Dodgers clip Colorado 4-3. With the All-Star break wrapping up in the Northwoods League, Border Cats head back home for a two-game series with Eau Claire starting tomorrow night. They're 1-5 in the second half, last in the Great Plains East Division. Toronto Temple lost its third in a row, 83-75 at home against Golden State. Other WNBA action, LA dunked Indiana 106-92 and Minnesota over Connecticut 86-80. And it's bad news for the Chicago Blackhawks center Connor Bedard will miss the start of the season after having surgery on his left shoulder. That's sports. I'm Brian Wyatt.
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9: Lots of sunshine today and a high of 28. It'll be clear tonight and down to 10. Tomorrow, mostly sun with a high of 25 and sun and cloud on Saturday with a high of 27. Right now in Thunder Bay, it's 12. In Atikokan today, it'll be sunny with a high of 27, clear and down to 9 tonight. Tomorrow, sunshine, a little bit of cloud cover in the morning with a high of 28. Then on Saturday, sunny and a high of 30. Right now in Atikokan, it's 10.
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1: 91.5 CKPR, Olivia Rodrigo, and good for you. It's 8:09. Good morning. Beautiful day today. Lots and lots of sunshine. The temperature just jumped up, by the way. It's getting up to a high of 28. All the sun right now in the city. It is 16. Where are you forgetting to put sunscreen on? This is super important because sunscreen protects us from the UV rays. Sunburns, nobody wants to suffer from that. That's a terrible affliction to have. So where are you forgetting to put it on? And you're maybe not thinking about it. It's a small spot. I'll give you a moment to kind of noodle it over. Okay. Were you thinking maybe the bridge of your nose? Because that is like the biggest spot. The biggest? The most. Either way, that's the spot that people are most forgetting to put sunscreen on. We always see in the movies how they have that big glob of sunscreen on like the ends of their nose, right? On the tip of your nose. But are you forgetting to wipe the sunscreen up the bridge of your nose? That is one of the main spots that people miss. I never thought of this one. I don't often know if this has even been a problem for me. I've never burnt my eyelids, but that's another spot people don't put sunscreen on very often. Forget about it because your eyes are open when you're applying sunscreen typically. Even if you're putting it on your kids, right? You got the spray, you've got the cream, and you're slathering it all over their bodies. But are you getting the eyelids? No, I would say. I'm also usually wearing a hat and sunglasses, so I've never been uber concerned about it. But yeah, that is a spot where you would want to get. Other places, if you've got a part in your hair, getting that part at the top of your head. Ugh, I've had a sunburn in a hair part before. It is not comfortable. It makes hairbrushing terrible. Also, and I don't know how you get it unless you get someone to help you or you get some sort of sponge, but that spot that's dead center of your back between your shoulders where you have an itch that you can never scratch. Either that or you can make friends when you're out at the splash pad or on the beach and you can very kindly ask someone to help you. But realistically, yeah, you don't want to be missing any spots with the sunscreen.
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1: Hey, how are you doing today?
0: Good. Who's this?
1: This is Taylor.
0: Taylor, congratulations. You got yourself $100 in Lotto Max tickets. They're giving away $25 million.
1: That's awesome. Thank you.
0: You're welcome. But you got to spend $1 million on the last thing you bought at the grocery store. What are we investing in?
1: Oh, I did a big haul last time, so probably meat.
0: Okay, but like at least meat you can put in the freezer, right?
1: Yeah.
0: Like there's options with that. You're not stuck with, you know, a fast perishable or, you know, all of the toilet paper.
1: Yeah.
0: All right, good luck in the draw.
1: Okay, thank you.
0: You're welcome. It is 8:18. Lots of sun today and a high of 28 right now in Thunder Bay. It's 16.
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0: All right, some celebrity birthdays today. Tom Hanks, 70 years old. I had no idea Tom Hanks was 70, but either way, he is. He's still with us, and that's what matters. Courtney Love, yes, the lead singer of Hole, definitely her most notable spot there. 62 years old. Jimmy Smits. I had to double check this one because I could have swore that he was on the show Night Court. He wasn't. He was in other stuff. LA Law, NYPD Blue, Sons of Anarchy. Apparently he was in some Star Wars stuff as well. He's 71. Yeah. I feel like he's been around for forever on that. The celeb you're guessing on today, 50 years old. Nominated for an Emmy at 13 after becoming a child star in the late 80s and early 90s. His character ended up being a mole in an Austin Powers movie. So if you have any idea on who that might be, you can send me a text, 807-346-2577.
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0: 823, the celebrity you're guessing along with on the talk and text line, 807-346-2577. 50 years old, nominated for an Emmy at 13 years old after becoming a child star in the late 80s and early 90s. His character ended up being a moly on Austin Powers in one of the Austin Powers movies. If you successfully guessed that it was Fred Savage, then you were absolutely correct. You can totally have bragging rights for today. It's Dracula from Tame Impala and Jenny on 91.5 CKPR.

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2: I'm Brian Wyatt. Here's what's happening in Thunder Bay. A wildfire that has significantly increased in size has forced a partial closure of Quetico Provincial Park. The fire, known as Fort Francis 15, was first reported June 30th within the park boundaries. It's now being measured at 1,300 hectares and is not under control. There are 73 active wildfires in the northwest region. The hazard is between moderate and high. Hot weather is starting to settle into Thunder Bay for the rest of the week. Forecast is calling for plenty of sunshine and daytime highs nearing 30, according to Environment Canada's Jeff Coulson.
3: A little warmer than normal with forecast highs Thursday and Friday around 26. The normal high for this time of year is 24. And then as we head into the weekend, a little bit warmer still, highs of 27, though the weather expected to be somewhat more unsettled with a chance of some shower and thunderstorm activity.
2: And overnight temps won't be cooling off that much, with lows around 14 compared with the normal of 11. Now, people living on the streets have a place to cool off as hot weather hits. Pace is once again operating its cooling center on George Street. Executive Director Georgina McKinnon says it's been very busy with those looking to escape the heat.
4: It's really nice to see that people are utilizing the space that we've given them to come and cool down in. We're seeing probably 80 to 120 people multiple times a day, and we are going through cold water and cold drinks like you would not believe.
2: McKinnon says anyone wanting to help can donate bottled water or other items to help people stay cool during the heat wave. In sports, big win for the Blue Jays, 10-0 in San Francisco. Dylan Cease pitched 8 innings, struck out 11, and goes to 6-4. He also didn't allow a hit until being removed in the 9th. Toronto was off today and opened the final series before the All-Star break tomorrow night in San Diego. For more details on these and other stories, log on to tvnewswatch.com. That's news and sports. I'm Brian Wyatt.
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6: Lots of sunshine today and a high of 28. We're looking at a clear sky tonight, down to 10. Tomorrow, mostly sun, a high of 25. And then on Saturday, sun and cloud with a high of 27. Right now in Thunder Bay, it's 16.

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1: Hi there.
0: Hi, who's this?
1: This is Corbin.
0: Corbin, congratulations. You are caller number 9 for Brian Adams tickets and dinner for 2 at Boston Pizza.
1: Oh, that's awesome. Thank
0: you. Yeah, you're welcome. Your name is on the list. So right away, we got some CKPR swag for you, and we're doing this grand prize draw every Friday this month, and the first draw is coming up tomorrow. Your name is on it.
1: Perfect. That's awesome.
0: You're welcome. It is 8:38. More chances for you to listen for that cue to call coming up all day. You never know when it's going to happen when you hear it be that 9th caller through. You can also win to get in by playing Big Brain on Brad. Next one for that is tomorrow morning, 7:35.
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0: Some sad news. Grammy-nominated singer Bonnie Tyler has passed away. Total eclipse of the heart. She was 75 years old. She had been admitted to hospital in May in Portugal, where she lives, for emergency intestinal surgery. Then later put on a medically induced coma for several weeks, and she has since passed away. She was 75. The Pit is leading this year's Emmy nominations. They have 25. That is fantastic. Followed by Hacks with 24, Widow's Bay, Pluribus Beef, DTF St. Louis, Saturday Night Live in there as well, Spider Noir, all getting double-digit nods for the Emmys. They're going down in September, and Mariska Hargitay will be hosting this year. Joining as a co-headliner for the first ever FIFA World Cup Final Halftime Show, because that's what we do to soccer when it's here in North America, is Justin Bieber. He's going to be added to that lineup. He's joining Madonna, Shakira, and BTS. So that concert with a soccer game around it is happening July 19th. That's going down in New York at the New Jersey Stadium. Additional performers also include the PS22 chorus, who I love and I follow on socials. It's a elementary school chorus of grade 4 and grade 5 kids, and they do some really cool stuff. I love the stuff that they put out. They're from Staten Island, and they're going to be featured alongside Coldplay.
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0: It's 8:43. Good morning. Lots of beautiful sunshine today. A high of 28. Right now in the city, it's 16, which is going to be perfect for tonight. We're going to Alexa McDuff's house for our very next grill and chill. Montana's is going to be there with all the yummy food, Sergeant Propane with the gas for the night. And Alexa is entered to win a barbecue at the end of the summer from Memorial Home Hardware. That's pretty awesome. And we're going to be announcing the next winner of our next grill and chill next Thursday. So you can enter that now if you want to get your name in the draw for that one, ckpr.com. Here's the Biebs. It's Daisies on 91.5 CKPR.

0: 91.5 CKPR, Thunder Bay's radio station, Teddy and I Hope. It's 8:50, Thunder Bay's morning show with Brad and Katie. Brad's off this week. Lots and lots of sun today. It's going to be beautiful. High 28 right now in the city. It is 16. That works out perfectly for tonight because it is summer in the parking lot. Yeah, the concert series we present with Superior Inn Hotel and Conference Center. They're over on Arthur Street. So if you're thinking of, you know, enjoying the nice weather and you're like, I want to take in some music too, why not? Go down, check it out. Gates open at 6 o'clock. It's only $7 at the gate. You can get a punch card if you're loving it and you're like, yeah, I want to come back. Why not? It's $7 at the gate or you get the punch card. It's easy peasy. Show starts at 6:30. On the stage tonight, it is Reckless Abandon, Traveler, and Venom.
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0: 91.5 CKPR, Alexander Stewart. His problem instead. Hey, good morning. It's Kate hanging out with you. Thunder Base Morning Show with Brad and Katie. Brad's off this week. We are happy to support the Delico Anishinaabeg Family Care 40th Anniversary Gala. This is pretty awesome. It's coming up on the 22nd, just a couple of weeks away, Superior Inn Hotel and Conference Center. And they are celebrating their 40 years of serving children and families here in our community and doing the good work that they do. There's going to be live entertainment, some beautiful cultural performances. Entertainment, including Andrew Judge, Natasha Fisher, Sarah Kay is going to be there performing as well. It's going to be such an amazing event. 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
0: Another beauty day today. Lots of sun, a high of 28, clear and down to 10 tonight. Tomorrow, mostly sunshine with a high of 25. And same goes for Saturday, bit of cloud cover, but a high of 27.
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0: 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Hey, what's happening? It's Katie. Thunder Bay Border Cats are on their all-star break right now, but come Tuesday, they're starting six games at home. Yes, pretty awesome. Taking on lacrosse on Tuesday, but then Wednesday's a big night. Wednesday, CKPR night. Brad and I are going to be there, warming up our arms, throwing out the first pitch. No big deal. I'm going to do my best. When I did it last year, I was astonished to find how far away the mound is from home plate. It seems a lot closer on TV and even in the stands here. So that'll be interesting to try to do that again. But we're going to have a ton of fun. It's also Taylor Swift night at the stadium. So that's going to be a ton of fun. Giving away bracelets. We've got bestie bracelets for the first 91 fans at the game. And we've even got tickets that were given away. Yeah, family four-pack of tickets. So listen for your chance to win those.
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0: 91.5 CKPR, Thunder Bay's radio station, Alanis Morissette. Ironic, Festa Italiana's coming up. Woo! I'm so excited. I love going to this. Sunday, August 2nd, Monday, August 3rd. Both days, it is on from noon until 11 p.m. That's very important information. Lots of live entertainment. They do like the contests and stuff up on the stage as well. So much fun. They've got a trip to Italy that they're giving away. They're even doing spaghetti sauce making lessons. That's so much fun. Stuff for the kids to do and the food. Obviously, there will be a ton of amazing Italian food. It is at the Italian Cultural Center. It's taking place in their parking lot on Algoma Street South. We've got details up on our website, ckpr.com.
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0: 91.5 CKPR with Fever Dream and Alex Warren. Don't forget to put sunscreen on the bridge of your nose, not just the end of your nose. No. The bridge of your nose as well. The backs of your ears, right? Like the curved part of your ear, like your cartilage. Also, if you have a part in your hair, put it up there because that is totally susceptible to sunburn. You don't want to be missing those spots, especially on a day like today where like Environment Canada is giving me UV index warnings. We don't need those sunburn problems in our life. Hey, coming up, it's your 91-minute commercial-free coffee break next.
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1: Another beauty day today. Lots of sun, a high of 28, clear and down to 10 tonight. Tomorrow, mostly sunshine with a high of 25. And same goes for Saturday. Bit of cloud cover, but a high of 27.
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1: Another beauty day today. Lots of sun, a high of 28, clear and down to 10 tonight. Tomorrow, mostly sunshine with a high of 25. And same goes for Saturday. Bit of cloud cover, but a high of 27.
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I don't know why, but today feels like Friday. It's not, it's Thursday. 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

0: 91.5 CKPR, Bare Naked Ladies. It's all been done. Bryan Adams is going to be in town in September. Two shows, and we've got tickets to one of the shows. September 3rd at the Auditorium. Dinner for Two at Boston Pizza. We teamed up with Ultimate Gymnastics and Crafty Elk on this one, and we want to get you those tickets to go and see Bryan Adams when he comes to town. You listen for that cue to call when you hear it. Be the ninth caller through. CKPR swag is all yours right away. And then your name is going in for that Friday draw. And what I mean by that Friday draw is we're doing a draw every Friday this month for Bryan Adams tickets. So it's not just, you know, one time win, you know, one and done. No, we've got multiple opportunities here for you to be winning tickets to go and see Bryan Adams in concert when he's here September 3rd. Listen for that cue to call. It can happen at any time.
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green. You're black, white, beige, Chola descent. You're Lebanese, you're Orient. Whether life's disabilities left you outcast, but leader teased. 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

0: 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Devin Cole and I got you. Hopefully Alexa McDuff isn't getting too full on lunch today because it's grill and chill night at Alexa's house. Yep. I know. It's a big day. It's a big day. Super excited to go and hang out with Alexa, family and friends. Montana's is going to be there. They're bringing the barbecue and all the yummy. They've got the ribs, the firecracker burgers. It's going to be so good. It's going to be fantastic. $50 as well for Alexa to go to Montana's and a case of their signature Texas Bold barbecue sauces. Sergeant Propane with the gas for the night. And Alexa's entered into a draw with Memorial Home Hardware for a barbecue at the end of the summer. So that's all happening tonight with our latest Grill and Chill. And you can get your name in, because maybe we're drawing your name. Next Thursday is when we find out where our next Grill and Chill is going to be. 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

0: 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It's a big day tomorrow. Tomorrow's Friday. Tomorrow, okay, what do we do on Fridays? We've got our latest Winners Club winner, okay. High Five Fridays, yeah, got that. Oh, also, it's our first winner for our Bryan Adams tickets. Mm-hmm. Teamed up with Ultimate Gymnastics and Crafty Elk. Going to be drawing that first name tomorrow. So if you haven't had a chance yet to be caller number 9, we'll keep listening. The cue to call can happen at any point in time. Your retro lunch is next. Bill Hogan's on the way.
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15: I'm Sherry Levisky-Kotick. Here's what's happening in Thunder Bay. The city of Thunder Bay received over $709,000 through the provincial government's third round of the Building Faster Fund, which provides funding to municipalities that achieve at least 80% of their provincially designated housing targets. In 2025, the city broke ground on 243 new homes, exceeding its annual target by 10%. The funding will go towards improving community infrastructure for future builds. People living on the streets have a place to cool off as the hot weather hits. Pace is once again operating its cooling center on George Street, and Executive Director Georgina McKinnon says it's been very busy with people looking to escape the heat.
16: It's really nice to see that people are utilizing the space that we've given them to come and cool down in. We're seeing probably 80 to 120 people multiple times a day, and we are going through cold water and cold drinks like you would not believe.
15: McKinnon says anyone wanting to help can donate bottled water and other items to help people stay cool. Thunder Bay MP Marcus Pilowski is urging the Ontario government to rethink its decision not to opt into relaxed federal rules for temporary foreign workers, while Labour and Immigration Minister David Piccini says the move is meant to protect Ontario workers. Pilowski and the mayor of Fort Frances argue it could hurt small Northern Ontario communities that rely on those workers.
17: Well, I think the small communities across Northern Ontario are going to suffer at the expense of places like Toronto. And I think some politicians would look at the calculus and say, well, there's a lot more votes in a place like Toronto than there is in small town Northern Ontario. But really, not accepting these changes is at the expense of many small towns across Northern Ontario. And it's not just Fort Frances.
15: Pilowski says the federal changes are specifically intended to help underserved rural regions like those in the north. City officials confirmed there has been a slight delay in readying parks with their planted flowers. Acting Manager of Parks and Open Spaces, Werner Schwarz, says typically the city aims to have the parks planted by Canada Day.
18: My understanding is it's not just one issue. There's been some things like staffing, availability, and also I think just figuring out how the whole new greenhouse operation is going to work as well. So there has been some bumps there.
15: The sunken garden at Hillcrest was planted this week, and further planting is going to take place at the Friendship Gardens. Staff will also be working on perennial bed maintenance. The U.S. and Iran continue to exchange fire across the Middle East, threatening the interim deal to end the war. Iran is accusing the U.S. of targeting its sole nuclear power plant. Iran has allegedly targeted U.S. allies such as Jordan in its attacks. Canada is looking to improve its trade and investment relationship with Saudi Arabia. It comes after years of tension. Prime Minister Mark Carney met with Crown Prince Mohammed bin Salman and business leaders. For more details on these and other stories, log on to tbnewswatch.com.
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20: After an off day, quarterfinals start at the World Cup, and in Foxborough, Massachusetts, France is taking on Morocco. The Blue Jays have an off day after closing a series in San Francisco with a 10-0 win. Dylan Cease took a no-hitter into the ninth, striking out 11 over 8 and earning his sixth win. Toronto starts a weekend series tomorrow in San Diego. Other Major League highlights, Tampa shut out the Yankees 3-0, Minnesota over Cleveland 6-5 as the LA Dodgers edge Colorado 4-3. Don Mattingly has expressed an interest in returning as the Philadelphia Phillies manager next season. Mattingly took over the team at the end of April after Rob Thompson was fired. Since then, the Phillies have gone 43-22 after starting 9-19. In the WNBA, Toronto came up short to Golden State 83-75, and the CFL week is opening tonight with a 3-1 Edmonton Elks at home to the winless Ottawa Redblacks, who have lost four straight. That's sports. I'm Brian Wyatt.
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22: Well, another beautiful afternoon. Lots of sunshine. Tonight's skies will be clear overnight 10. Tomorrow, if you like today, you're going to love tomorrow. More sun in 25. A few clouds in 27 for Saturday. Right now, it's 23.
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22: Well, according to John Oates, the theme of this song is not losing your soul. 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It's the source of your power and your core. Okay. It's Daryl Hall and John Oates. CKPR.

So this song started as the background part for another song. Then, as they say, they just kind of stumbled upon this, and, well, the rest is history. This is Hanson on the Retro Lunch.

0: 905 CKPR, Thunder Bay's radio station. That's where there's bopping along with Cindy Lauper on the Retro Lunch for Memorial Home Hardware. Hello, how are you? I'm Bill Hogan. If the weather is any representation of how we're doing, well, we're doing pretty good, actually. Feeling hot, really. Friday Eve, Border Cats home tomorrow night against La Crosse at the stadium. Going to be a nice night for a ball game. CKPR night, along with Taylor Swift night, is going to be on Wednesday. The first 91 get a CKPR friendship bracelet. Brad and Katie's going to be throwing out the first pitch. Summer Fun Crew's going to be there, so there's lots of prizes to be won. We'll give you a chance to win a four-pack of tickets for the ball game later. So Elton John has performed this song with the Spice Girls. He also performed it with RuPaul, even Miss Piggy and Minnie Mouse. The original coming up on the Retro Lunch.
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8: Another beautiful summer afternoon. Tonight's skies will be clear, 10 overnight. Tomorrow, much like today, sunshine at 25, a few clouds at 27 on Saturday. And right now, it's 24.
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0: 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As Wave on the Retro Lunch for Memorial Home Hardware. Well, tonight we are going to be grilling and chilling. Katie is off to Alexa McDuff's place with Montana's Barbecue and Bar. Couldn't ask for a better night for a barbecue, that's for sure. Alexa wins that $50 Montana's gift card, along with the 12 Montana Signature Texas Bold barbecue sauces. Alexa's also in the running for the barbecue at the end of summer, courtesy of Memorial Home Hardware. And as always, our grill and chill parties are powered by Sargent Propane. So tonight's Alexa's place. 2 weeks after that, your backyard. I enter our contest. Just go to CKPR.com. So it's a song that Boy George didn't want released. He even threatened to quit Culture Club. It's a song he found too personal. Well, it did get released and went to number one. That's coming up on the Retro Line.
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0: 915 CKPR, Thunder Bay's radio station. That's Amanda Marshall. She's coming to town. Actually, a month before Santa. Amanda will be here on November 29th, the 30th anniversary of the Dark Horse Tour. A couple of days before that, it's Rain Maida, along with Chantal Kraviazic, the Break Your Heart Tour. They'll be playing some new songs, also some of their greatest hits, along with storytelling. I mean, they've been married for like 27 years, so they've no doubt got a few stories to tell. TBCA.com to get your tickets. Bryan Adams, couple of shows in September. Our first weekly draw is tomorrow. Tickets for Bryan Adams, also dinner for two at Boston Pizza. We'll take the first step. You winning tomorrow, I'll listen for your cue after one. According to INXS, it's a song about two people having an instant connection that form a bond that lasts forever. That song coming up on the Retro Lunch.
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0: 905 CKPR, Thunder Bay's radio station. That's President Pablo. He's going to be here for Live on the Waterfront at the end of the month, the first of 8 free concerts set to go on Wednesday. 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

0: Yeah, no, I didn't work out this morning. 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

0: 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Tomorrow, Katie's giving away Bryan Adams tickets along with dinner for two at Boston Pizza. For you to win, today we're going to take the first step in the process. I'll listen for your cue, another one coming up. So it's a Friday Eve, which means tomorrow, a Winners Club member is going to win. 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It's free. And then tomorrow, you win. 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Pitbull, Lama Neo, coming up.
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7: Well, another beautiful day in the neighborhood. Tonight's skies will be clear, overnight 10. Tomorrow, another sunny day in 25. A few clouds in 27 as we get into the weekend. Right now, 26.
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8: Not working hard. 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
1: Hi.
0: Hi. How are you?
1: I'm fine. How are you?
0: I'm fine, too. Thank you. Beautiful day in the neighborhood. Sun is shining.
1: Terrific. I was just out putting out the recycle bin.
0: No, was that what was today your day?
1: Yes, today's my day.
0: Yesterday was my day. That's nice. So who's this?
1: It's Donna.
0: Hi, Donna. So, Donna, you're caller number 9, Donna.
1: Oh, fantastic.
0: Yeah, not only is it recycling day, but you're also caller number 9.
1: Great.
0: It's a win all the way around. So, for being caller number 9, we've got some CKPR swag for you, Donna.
1: Okay.
0: So, the first draw is going to be tomorrow for the Brian Adams tickets, along with Dinner for Two at Boston Pizza. We've got like 4 draws every Friday throughout the month. So, the first one is tomorrow, and you now qualify. Good luck.
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0: 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Well, you know, you can probably throw a whoops in for good measure. That's a loud luxury along with Natalie Jane. CKPR is presenting Festa Italiana. That's on the August long weekend, 12 to 11, August 2nd and 3rd. A fabulous food. Yeah, of course. I mean, there's an understatement for you. Local entertainment, spaghetti sauce making lessons. I'm intrigued by that. Along with children's entertainment, a chance to win a trip for two to Italy. It's at the Italian Cultural Center, as always, on Algoma Street. That's on the August long weekend. Oasis coming up.
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3: 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And Jack Morrow captures his second Aon District Open in 3 years. 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

0: 905 CKPR, Thunder Bay's radio station. Here's Cameron Whitcomb. I'm Bill Hogan. So Katie's got the first draw tomorrow for Bryan Adams tickets, plus dinner for two at Boston Pizza. We're giving away tickets right through the end of the month every Friday. The first step to you winning, I've got another cue coming up. When you hear your cue, be calling number 9. So Thunder Bay 50-50, they've been giving away early bird cash all week. $10,000 tomorrow. Crunch the numbers, like $159,000 in early bird cash to be won. Three more draws still to come after that, including on the 29th, a $59,000 early bird draw. ThunderBay5050.ca for more. Alex Warren coming up.
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0: 91.5 CKPR, Thunder Bay's radio station. That's Sean Desmond. I'm Bill Hogan. Ryan Seacrest is here at 7. So, a Border Cats All-Star break continues back home tomorrow night against Eau Claire at the stadium. CKPR night, along with Taylor Swift night, is going to be on Wednesday. Border Cats taking on lacrosse. Brandon Katie will be there throwing out the first pitch. The first 91 fans get a CKPR friendship bracelet. Summer of Fun crew is going to be there. We've got lots of prizes to give away. I've got a family pack of 4 tickets that will give you a chance to win. We will do that later. So, Taylor is coming up, plus Lil Nas X next.
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0: Well, it's boring in an oh-so-wonderful way. Tonight's skies will be clear, 10 overnight. Tomorrow, if you like today, well, you're going to love tomorrow. Sunshine at 25, a few clouds at 27 for Saturday. Right now, 26.
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0: 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Well, I mean, unless you bruise easy, then, well, avoid the pinching. Those are the Bare Naked Ladies. It is the Summer of Fun with Robbins, plus K&A Variety and Gas Bar. The crew's out and about all summer long. They've got CKPR swag to give away. They've got gas cards along with coffee and treats. The Afro Vibe Festival is on this weekend. 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They'll be at the marina for that. Next weekend is the Festival of India along with the Festival of Colors. 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When you're having an event you want the crew to attend, just send us an invite. 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Jesse J, along with B.O.B., coming up.
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0: 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That was Alex Sampson. CKPR is presenting the annual Thunder Bay Art Gallery Garden Tour. That's coming up at the end of the month. The tour is on Sunday the 26th. An opportunity for you to tour some of the private gardens throughout the city and perhaps get some ideas for your own garden. A ticket is $35. Gallery members, $25. You can find out more on the garden tour. Just go to our website. So Paul McCartney described writing songs with John Lennon as a long joyride. That helped provide the inspiration for this song. That's going to kick off a 30-minute music mix coming up.
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Ryan Seacrest counts down the hits every weekend. It's the HE 40. Here is the reigning number one song. It's Olivia Dean. CKPR.

0: 905 CKPR, Thunder Bay's radio station. We're in heaven. Well, yeah, it is a pretty good afternoon, that's for sure. Perfect night for a barbecue. We'll be grilling and chilling tonight at Alexa McDuff's place with Montana's Barbecue and Bar. So 2 weeks tonight, we'd love to show up at your place to set the plans in motion. 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We don't show up empty-handed because that just wouldn't be right. Montana's Barbecue and Bar is going to cook up a feast in your backyard prepared by their chefs. 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
0: 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The CLE runs August 5th to 9th. The Port Arthur Stadium turns 75. And the Bartercats play tribute at their July 14th game. And Jack Morrow captures his second Aon District Open in 3 years. Plus, the Cascades Conservation Area is a real gem. 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
0: All right, so skies will be clear in 10 overnight. Tomorrow, another sunny day in 25. Right now, 28.
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1: Good day.
0: Good day. How are you on this fine day?
1: Good. How are you?
0: Good. Happy Thursday to you.
1: Yes.
0: Yes.
1: Beautiful day.
0: Yeah, it's a gorgeous day. Who's this?
1: It's Maria.
0: Maria. Hi, Maria.
1: Hey.
0: Maria, you're caller number 9.
1: That's super.
0: Yes. Caller number 9. Can't take that away from you. It's a wonderful thing. It's a beautiful number, really, caller number 9, because when you're caller number 9, it gets to give you stuff. We've got a good-looking, much sought-after CKPR t-shirt for you. Congratulations. So Brian Adams is at the auditorium, a couple of shows in September, and we've lined up some tickets here, plus dinner for two at Boston Pizza. We've got a bunch of draws taking place every Friday throughout the month. The first one is tomorrow. Good luck.
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9: Magnus Theatre hopes to repair its outdoor tent by next summer. 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I'm Sherry Levisky-Kotick.
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1: 915 CKPR, Thunder Bay's radio station. That's Tyler Shaw. Summer in the parking lot tonight. Nice evening for a concert, that's for sure. Tonight is Reckless Abandon, also Traveler and Venom. Gates open at 6. Show starts a half hour after that. $7 at the gate. And the parking lot being the Superior Inn Hotel and Conference Center on Arthur Street. So if you're going to be going through something painful, if you do this, it'll lessen the pain up to 40%. 40%. That's impressive. We'll find out what we got to do, plus some tips on how to stay cool. Ryan Seacrest at 7. Ava Max coming up.
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2: I'm Sherry Levisky-Kotick. Here's what's happening in Thunder Bay. The city received over $709,000 through the provincial government's third round of the Building Faster Fund, which provides funding to municipalities that achieve at least 80% of their provincially designated housing targets. In 2025, the city broke ground on 243 new homes, exceeding its annual target by 10%. Project manager with Development Services, Summer Stevenson.
3: This is the third year in a row that Thunder Bay has exceeded its housing target. So 3 for 3, that's always great to see. And that's what the corresponding, just about $710,000 is for, to recognize that we have both met and exceeded 2025's target.
2: Stevenson says as of the end of May, the city had 1,164 housing starts remaining to meet its 2031 target of 2,200. City officials say there's been a slight delay getting Thunder Bay's flower beds ready this season. Acting Manager of Parks and Open Spaces, Werner Schwartz, says the goal is usually to have the city's parks planted by Canada Day.
4: My understanding is it's not just one issue. There's been some things like staffing, availability, and also I think just figuring out how the whole new greenhouse operation is going to work as well. So there has been some bumps there.
2: The sunken garden at Hillcrest Park was planted this week, with work now shifting to the International Friendship Gardens. Magnus Theatre hopes to have its outdoor stage tent repaired and ready for the 2027 summer season after repeated vandalism forced its next production indoors. Between June 28th and July 5th, the tent was damaged several times with multiple cuts to the doors and a large section of canvas removed. Artistic director Tom Curry says the tent is Canadian-made and they hope to get it repaired.
5: We essentially have to replace three of the panels that make up the doors to the tent. And it's quite a sizable piece. I mean, the damage is in excess of $10,000 at this point. So we're gonna raise some money. We're going to get ourselves some new doors. These guys are going to make them in Vancouver, ship them to us, and we'll be ready to go next year.
2: Repairs are expected to cost more than $10,000. The U.S. and Iran continue to exchange fire across the Middle East, threatening the interim deal to end the war. Iran is accusing the U.S. of targeting its Seoul nuclear power plant. Iran has allegedly targeted U.S. allies. Canada is looking to improve its trade and investment relationship with Saudi Arabia. Prime Minister Mark Carney met with business leaders and Crown Prince Mohammed bin Salman earlier today. For more details on these and other stories, log on to tbnewswatch.com.
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7: Thunder Bay's Trevor Letowski is stepping aside from being an assistant coach with the Montreal Canadiens. He says he wants to have more time with his family, and the team wants to keep him in the organization. He's being replaced by the Canadiens with Derek Lalonde, who was an assistant last season in Toronto and previously coached the Red Wings. World Cup quarterfinals begin today with France taking on Morocco in Foxborough, Massachusetts. France, which won in 2018 and was a finalist in 2022, comes into the match with 5 wins in 5 games. The last win over Paraguay, 1-0 in the round of 16. And Morocco, a semifinalist in 2022, last beat Canada 3-0 in the knockout round. The Blue Jays have an off day after a big 10-0 win in San Francisco. They open a series tomorrow night in San Diego, last series before the All-Star break. And the Northwoods League All-Star break is over. The Border Cats resume play tomorrow night at the Port Arthur Stadium against Eau Claire. Edmonton will look to get back in the win column at home to Ottawa, opening the CFL week. Edmonton is 3-1 after losing last week to BC. The Red Blacks are winless in 4, looking for their first win of the season. That's sports. I'm Brian Wyatt.
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9: It's going to be a beautiful evening. Clear at 11 overnight. Tomorrow, sunshine, 26. Right now, 27.

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0: 91.5 CKPR, Thunder Bay's radio station. That's Tate McRae. I'm Bill Hogan. CKPR is presenting Festa Italiana, which is coming up, as always, on the longest long weekend, Sunday and Monday, 12 to 11, both days, featuring, well, of course, there's the fabulous food, there's the local entertainment, plus there's also spaghetti sauce making lessons. There you go. Along with children's activities and an opportunity for you to win a trip to Italy. As always, at the Italian Cultural Center on Algoma, that is going to be on the August long weekend. Glass Animals coming up.
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0: You know, it's going to be clear in 11 overnight. Tomorrow, another nice day. Sunshine at 26. A few clouds, 27 for Saturday. Right now, it is 27.
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1: 91.5 CKPR, Thunder Bay's radio station. So, Bordercats back in action after the All-Star break tomorrow night. They'll take on Eau Claire for a couple of games at the stadium. CKPR, Taylor Swift night is going to be on Wednesday night. Bordercats with lacrosse. Brad and Kate are going to be there throwing out the first pitch. The first 91 fans get a CKPR friendship bracelet. Summer Fun Crew is going to be there, so we got lots of prizes to give away. So that's Wednesday night. I have a pair of tickets, not one pair, but two pair, a family pack of tickets, four tickets for Wednesday's game. Call me now to win. 346-CKPR.
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12: Magnus Theatre hopes to repair its outdoor tent by next summer. The city gets over $700,000 from the province, and the city works to plant its park flower beds. I'm Sherry Levisky Kotick.
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0: 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Time Machine, that's something new for talk. I'm Bill Hogan. CKPR Taylor Swift night is at the ballpark on Wednesday. The first 91 fans get a CKPR friendship bracelet. We've got the Summer Fun crew there with prizes to give away. Brad and Kate are going to be throwing out the first pitch. It's going to be awesome. Linda's going to be there, too. Linda, pick up a family pack of four tickets. We've got more to give away. Just keep it here. So if you're going to be going through a physically painful experience, if you do this, it'll lessen the pain up to 40%. More on that tonight, plus tips on how to stay cool. Seacrest at 7. Harry Styles coming up.
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1: I'm Sherry Levisky-Kotick. Here's what's happening in Thunder Bay. The city is getting a funding boost from the province after surpassing its housing target. The city will receive more than $709,000 through the third round of Ontario's Building Faster Fund. Project manager with Development Services, Summer Stevenson, says as of the end of May, the city had 1,164 housing starts remaining to meet its 2031 target of 2,200.
2: We have over 5.5 years to go, so it's looking really good. We've had a really strong start to 2026 with 190 starts by the end of May. So we're still working towards that overall target. In addition, we also still have our Housing Accelerator Fund program, which will continue on until the end of the year.
1: Thunder Bay broke ground on 243 new homes in 2025, coming in at about 10% above its annual target. Some of Thunder Bay's parks are a little behind schedule when it comes to summer flower planting. Acting Manager of Parks and Open Spaces, Werner Schwarz, says the city normally aims to have its flower beds planted by Canada Day.
3: My understanding is it's not just one issue. There's been some things like staffing, availability, and also I think just figuring out how the whole new greenhouse operation is going to work as well. So there has been some bumps there.
1: The sunken garden at Hillcrest Park was completed this week, and crews are now moving on to the International Friendship Gardens. Bangness Theatre is hoping to welcome audiences back under its outdoor tent next summer after a string of vandalism caused more than $10,000 in damage. The theatre has moved its next production indoors while repairs are planned for next year. Artistic director Tom Curry says once it's repaired, staff will look at increasing security.
4: It is not the easiest thing to get to begin with. I think what we'll do is we're going to try for a more robust security system next year, whether that is expanding our tent, our fencing, whether that is making our fencing a little bit more secure, and more security cameras and perhaps live security as well.
1: Between June 28th and July 5th, someone repeatedly cut the tent's doors and removed a large section of canvas. President Trump is warning Iran that it will get much worse if Iran attacks ships in the Strait of Hormuz. 2 days of American airstrikes have killed at least 14 people in Iran, and officials are accusing the U.S. of targeting the area around the country's sole nuclear power plant. Iran has reportedly attacked U.S. allies like Kuwait and Qatar. Canada's 2026 wildfire season has been manageable so far, according to federal officials. It's largely because of significant amounts of rain across the western provinces. Officials say there have been 3,100 fires so far this season. For more details on these and other stories, log on to tbnewswatch.com.
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7: Thunder Bay's Trevor Letowski is stepping aside from being an assistant coach with the Montreal Canadiens. He says he wants to have more time with his family, and the team wants to keep him in the organization. He's being replaced by the Canadiens with Derek Lalonde, who was an assistant last season in Toronto and previously coached the Red Wings. World Cup quarterfinals begin today with France taking on Morocco in Foxborough, Massachusetts. France, which won in 2018 and was a finalist in 2022, comes into the match with 5 wins in 5 games. The last win over Paraguay, 1-0 in the round of 16. And Morocco, a semifinalist in 2022, last beat Canada 3-0 in the knockout round. The Blue Jays have an off day after a big 10-0 win in San Francisco. They open a series tomorrow night in San Diego, last series before the All-Star break. And the Northwoods League All-Star break is over. The Border Cats resume play tomorrow night at the Port Arthur Stadium against Eau Claire. Edmonton will look to get back in the win column at home to Ottawa, opening the CFL week. Edmonton is 3-1 after losing last week to BC. The Red Blacks are winless in 4, looking for their first win of the season. That's sports. I'm Brian Wyatt.
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6: It's going to be a beautiful evening. Clear at 11 overnight. Tomorrow, sunshine, 26. Right now, 27.
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Well, tomorrow night's Lotto Max jackpot. Well, this will certainly pay some bills for sure. It's like $25 million. First step, got to get a ticket. Katie's got them tomorrow. Jackpot Jam after 8. Now it's Taylor. CKPR.

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0: 91.5 CKPR, Thunder Bay's radio station. Well, certainly it's going to be a beautiful night for a barbecue. We are going to be grilling and chilling this evening at Alexa McDuff's place. Katie's going to be there along with Montana's Barbecue and Bar. So tonight's at Alexa's. 2 weeks tonight, your backyard. Set the plan in motion. Enter our contest. It's easy. Just go to our website. We take care of everything. Montana's Barbecue and Bar cooks up a fantastic feast. You get that $50 Montana's gift card along with 12 Montana's signature Texas bold barbecue sauces. And you're in the running to win that barbecue at the end of summer, courtesy of Memorial Home Hardware. Propane supplied by Sergeant Propane. So, Katie's got more after 6 o'clock. And again, enter our contest. Just go to CKPR.com. It's a song that proves ignorance can be bliss. Coming up.
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7: It's going to be clear and 11 overnight tomorrow. Another nice one. Sunshine and 26. A few clouds and 27 for Saturday. Right now, 27.
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0: 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That is Pink. So the Afro Vibe Fest is on this weekend at Marina Park. Well, looks like it's going to be a great weekend for that. 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Tomorrow, it's a Big Brain on Brad with Katie. 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They'll be there at the marina on the weekend, along with K&A Variety and Gaspar and Robbins. When you're having an event this summer, you want the Summer of Fun crew to attend, just send us an invite. 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Montel Jordan coming up.
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1: 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You can also win and get in playing Big Brain on Bread. Katie's got the first winner tomorrow morning. So if you're about to go through something physically painful, if you do this, it'll lessen the pain up to 40%. 40%? How about that? We'll find out what we got to do, plus some tips on how to stay cool. It's Seacrest at 7. Ed Sheeran kicks off a 30-minute music mix coming up.
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1: 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And Jack Morrow captures his second Aon District Open in 3 years. 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
1: Hey, it's Katie, and I'm here for my first grill and chill of the season. Now, it's not the actual first grill and chill, but it's mine, and I'm here with Alexa McDuff, and she's got family here, she's got the kids here, she's got like a nice pool situation set up, and chairs and tables, and we got a kids' play set. I don't know if I'm allowed on the slide, but I'm going to give it a go. We're so excited to be here. Sylvie and her team from Montana's has everything set up. We've got all the delicious things on the barbecue from Sargent Propane. They're providing the gas for tonight. I am just so stoked for this grill and chill tonight. Talk about amazing weather. I say that we've lucked out, but that doesn't even give it enough because we've more than lucked out. It's a beautiful evening. It's fantastic for this grill and chill. I can't wait to see all the fun stuff that we're going to be doing tonight. And remember, we're going to be announcing our next winner next Thursday. So if you want to get in on this, you just have to, you know, sign up online. CKPR.com. Summer
0: 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The CKPR crew are on the streets, in the parks, at barbecues, and at all the

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7: 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Tomorrow, sunshine, 26. A few clouds and 27 on Saturday.
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2: 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This is a big moment for me. What are we having? Oh, it is antojitos. Honestly, I love them in the restaurant, but I love them at our grill and

0: oils because they are just delicious. They're coming off this barbecue and they're sliced up. Mm, they're so good. What else do we have? We've got the cornbread, obviously. Ooh, and the spinach dip. Oh my gosh. It is just amazing. Sylvie and Shri and James are doing a fantastic job here from Montana's. It's just a ton of fun here with Alexa McDuff, our latest grill and chill winner. We are just having such a good time again. This weather is beautiful. So get your name in. What's the harm? Worst case, we don't call you, right? Best case, you win a grill and chill. We come to your house. We bring all of these fantastic things and fantastic people from Montana's, and we do this all for you. So you just have to enter online for our next grill and chill. It's Katie for 91.5 CKPR.
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1: Okay, so the appetizers are done. Oh my gosh, it's really hard to manage myself and not get full up of that. But I'm just here talking with Shree. He's the manager at Montana's, and he's helping run the show here tonight at our Grill and Chill at Alexa's house. And what do we have on the menu, full menu for today?
2: Katie, we have for the appetizers, we have our oven baked anajitos and our four cheese spinach dip. 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For the dinner, we have Caesar salad. And we have our oven-baked corn muffins. And we have our Chipotle firecracker burger. And we also have our freshly smoked ribs. Chef James is here to cook all these. And yeah, that's about it.
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2: Tanya's a new goal. What's your new goal, Tanya?
3: So this girl on Love Island USA, her name is Kenzie, and she's always doing the splits. And I can't even get, not even halfway down. And so she inspired me to do the splits. So,
2: what's the process?
3: So every night while I'm watching Love Island, I sit on my floor and I put my legs up, whether I'm, depending on where I'm watching, like up on the wall or up on the dresser, and kind of just like let gravity pull them down. So I look like a big V, basically, mm-hmm. up on the wall. I mean, and my hope is to get them all the way down on the ground with me.
2: They say stretching can be achieved by anybody.
3: Yeah.
2: All we've got to do is frequently stretch to rubber band ourselves out. And it's a very healthy longevity idea and exercise as well. I don't do enough of it. I need to do more of it.
3: Yeah.
2: But I think if you're consistent, I don't know split technically, if everybody's body can get there.
3: Yeah,
2: but I think if you're consistent,
4: body,
2: yes, you could.
4: Everyone's body can get there. It's just doing it every
2: single
4: day.
2: Can guys get there?
4: Yes.
2: Can dudes get there as
4: 100%.
2: Easily?
4: 100%.
3: I don't know as easily.
4: Yeah,
2: Tubbs,
4: as long as you do it every day.
2: Tubbs, come in for a second. Tubbs is a very flexible, athletic engineer, jiu-jitsu. Mm-hmm. Do you think you and I could, like, coach ourselves into a split?
5: I probably could get there with some practice, but
4: yeah, Tubbs is probably the closest out of everybody here.
3: Hey.
2: I don't think you've seen me. I don't think you've seen my range.
3: Me too.
4: Should we all do?
2: I can't show it to you now. Well, I'll have to capture it later. It's a bit complicated to get into it right now.
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6: 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Oh my gosh, it's really hard to manage myself and not get full off of that. But I'm just here talking with Shree. He's the manager at Montana's, and he's helping run the show here tonight at our Grill and Chill at Alexa's house. And what do we have on the menu, full menu for today?
7: 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For the dinner, we have Caesar salad. 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And we also have our freshly smoked ribs. Chef James is here to cook all these. And yeah, that's about it.
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24: 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Tomorrow, sunshine, 26. A few clouds and 27 on Saturday.
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1: Unfollowing someone right after you follow them back should be illegal. 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We don't do that, so follow us.
2: 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Do you have something painful coming up? Tanya's trying to get to do the full split. 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
4: 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I used to be able to do all three splits, and now not so much.
2: 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Looking at a photo of a loved one reduces the pain by about 40%.
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2: 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See if it works. That distraction, and it does something to your body. 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You would be surprised by the many talents hidden within you if you gave yourself permission to be a beginner. Tanya, I kind of dovetailed that in for you today.
3: Wow, that is a good one.
2: Because I get frustrated when I can't do it well and I move on. You got to have the patience.
3: Frustrated.
2: Right, to begin.
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7: Okay, Alexa, so we've been here for a bit of time now. We have done moderate stuffing of our faces with this grill and chill with Montana's and Sergeant Propane here. Is this living up to expectations for you?
8: This is amazing. It's beyond our expectations. Like, who doesn't love Anajitos? That's been our favorite. When you have neighbors down the street showing up and wanting to join your party that we have to turn away, like, it's a pretty sweet gig. The weather's gorgeous. Pool's ready. I don't know. It's fun.
7: Yay! This is awesome. Well, we are so happy that you entered, and we are so happy and excited that you won. 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And we're just about to sit down for dinner, and we're ready for that. Like, we got stretchy pants and sundresses ready to go, right?
8: 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Who doesn't love a good sticky rib?
7: 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Thank you so much. So you can get in for our next grill and chill. 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It's Katie for 91.5 CKPR.
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2: Okay, we are wrapping up our grill and chill here. We have had a fantastic time here at Alexis' house with our friends from Montana's and Sylvie. You've hit it out of the park here. We just had so much fun. So thank you for coming along, and I know you have something here special.
3: I certainly do. Well, Alexis, congratulations. And on behalf of Montana's, we have gift cards here for you to come and visit us. We got $100 gift cards. We also have a case of our Texas Bold barbecue sauce. You can keep them all or share whatever you would like to do. Thank you very much.
2: Thank you so much for entering. We've had a blast being here, and just thank you for opening up your home to us.
4: Thank you, guys. I can't thank you all enough. This was amazing. Like, the amount of food, the party, the company. You guys have been so fun. And, like, this, I already won so much, and now I get barbecue sauce and gift cards. Yeah. Amazing. Thank you. Honestly, thank you so much.
2: You're welcome. It's the cherry on top. It is all happening here with our latest Grill and Chill. And remember, you can get your name in because the next draw is coming up on Thursday. That's when we're going to announce our next winner for our next Grill and Chill, so make sure that you're entering online. 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